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2: 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Welcome to the show.
3: I'm delighted to be with you.
2: What is your assessment of last 10 years of solar progress in India?
3: First of all, Naina, I think that this is like a solar revolution, because we have moved from being roughly marginal. In 2014, we had about 2.8 gigawatts, 2,800 megawatts of solar. And today, we have crossed the 150 gigawatts mark. So in 10 years, we've grown from 2.8 gigawatts to 150 gigawatts. This is huge. And at the same time, the price has dramatically reduced to the point where now the price of solar electricity plus batteries, so solar round the clock, is the same or equal or maybe even less than that from coal-based electricity.
2: Recently, the government has announced targets for the year 2035. How do you see the new targets?
3: What is important is not how we reach the target, but more importantly, how do we integrate this capacity efficiently? As we move ahead, the challenge is this cannot be on the basis of vanilla solar alone. This will have to be based on providing access also to batteries. It will also be based on the availability of adequate land, the fact that we can build transmission lines to these solar plants at the same time as the solar plants are commissioned, and the fact that we have adequate first-time financial resources that are needed for setting up the solar

0: cost. Because while the solar electricity is cheaper, the first cost is still much more than the cost of fossil fuels.
1: As per Niti Aayog, to achieve net zero goal by 2070, approximately 5,000 gigawatt of solar is required. But solar is land intensive technology. How do you think we'll achieve this capacity?
0: The first is states will have to work on taking the lead in developing new sites for solar. So they'll have to build policies under which farmers find it useful to transfer land for large scale solar. The second is see wherever there is a water surface, for example, there's a dam reservoir. We can put floating solar there. Third, we will have to focus on much more on doing agri-photovoltaics, which is we also need to find out how will we aggregate the various solar plants that are put up and feed to the grid. And last is that we'll have to give a lot more importance to solar rooftops.
1: Thank you, Dr. Mathur.
0: Such a pleasure. I am actually absolutely delighted to be with you. And also, it was stimulating to see the kind of interaction that occurred. It really stimulated me. Thank you very much.
1: Until next time, this is Naina Vadham signing off for Sustainability Karma. This episode of Sustainability Karma is brought to you by the upcoming Solar Futures Conference. It is being held at India Habitat Center, New Delhi on 3rd July 2026. 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
2: 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Looking forward to meet you again at the same time next week with a new episode and a new guest. Till then, goodbye from all of us. Sustainability Karma.

Well, that's Talk Talk with Life's What You Make It. Pretty much like tea, isn't it? I hope you're not finding it rambling. Like tea, we're talking about tea, not the gossiping kinds, but the tiny dried leaves that help us survive sleepy mornings, rainy evenings, heartbreaks, deadlines. Yes, I'm talking about that tea, because today is the International Tea Day. Yes, we love it so much that we gave it a day itself. Yes, because tea in India is not just a drink, it's an emotion. It's an elixir of life, which is why, like I said, it has been given a day to itself. And this year's theme for International Tea Day is fostering growth and inclusion, focusing on sustainability, young people in the tea industry, and building a stronger tea community. Yeah, not just a stronger tea, but a stronger tea community. Happy International Tea Day to all my friends out there who just cannot start their day without a cuppa. I do hope that your tea is always warm. And yeah, that's what I said. Life is exactly how you make it. Just like tea. All right, with that, I'm bringing you the next song. And I hope you can tell exactly by the music what song it is.

Ross, Mary Wilson and Florence Ballard, the original three members of the Supremes with Baby Love. Did you guess it? Well, this is a song, an innocent song about teenage love, a love like no other, pretty much like our love for Akashwani. And in case you haven't heard, Akashwani will soon be turning 90. And here's a little story behind the name. Akashwani, which means the voice in the sky. And this word was taken from a poem written by Rabindranath Tagore in 1938. The poem reflected this magical new idea that a voice traveled across cities, towns and distances and made people feel connected. A voice that has been traveling through the air for 90 years now and finding its way into someone's home, someone's car and many, many lives. So here's to 90 years of Akashwani and many, many more successful years to come. And let's do a bit of time traveling and go back to 70s. Just listen to how the radio sounded back then. And with that, we're coming up with the song, which you absolutely have loved for so many years.

Wow. Jawani Jaanima and Haseen Dilruba from Namak Halal, a movie that came out in 1982. That is more than four decades ago. That is, and yet, you know, like the second this song starts playing, the entire mood changes. And I think a huge part of that magic comes from Asha Bhosle's playful and stylish voice. And then on screen, it was full star power with Parveen Babi, Amitabh Bachchan and Shashi Kapoor. Just makes you want to watch the whole film. And in case if you want to do that, maybe that's something you can do on the weekend. And by the way, the song that was inspired by Brother Louis, let me check. I did get a message. Let me check if anybody got it right. No. All right. The song that was, the Hindi song that was inspired by Brother Louis was Mera Dil Gaye Ja Zubi Zubi Zubi Zubi. Yes, that was the song. All right. In case if you knew it, but you did not send your message in, hey, I'm proud of you for getting it right. All right. If you now have your feet tapping and you want to stay in the energy, all right, let's have a little bit more of it, shall we?

Welcome back. Welcome back. This is the Matchless Music Hour because there is nothing out there like it. And you get it only here on 102.6 Akashwani Rainbow. Time to bring out our last Hindi song for this hour. And now we're getting a little mushy.

Now that's a song that has traveled beautifully through generations. Aaja Piya Tohe Pyar Do from Baharon Ke Sapne. The film came out in 1967 and starred Rajesh Khanna and Asha Parekh ji. And while the movie itself was loved and appreciated, the song became something even bigger. It has one of those melodies, you know, that simply stays with people. And it goes without saying that a huge part of magic comes from the voice of Lata Mangeshkar ji. Soft, effortless and timeless. I know what you're thinking. I'm finding everything magical, but when it comes to music, that is exactly what I think. It's magical. I'm sure you will agree that this song found a whole new audience again in the late 90s and early 2000s when remix culture brought so many old classics back into the spotlight. So whether you remember the original era or discovered it via a remix, what matters is that you absolutely love listening to it. Now, let's bring you A Different Side of Love by Dire Straits. Coming up, Romeo and Juliet.

Dire Straits there with Romeo and Juliet, a different kind of love, like I had said. All right, with that, it's time for me to go. And before I leave, I just want to remind you, my friends, that you are absolutely magical. You can do anything you desire. And do not let anybody dim your shine, okay? And have a great day. Stay hydrated. Be happy. And be kind to someone who can be of no use to you ever. With that, I'm saying goodbye. And I'm leaving you with a song. That is exactly how I feel for you. Have a great day ahead.

0: आपकी वाणी आकाशवाणी।
1: Hello and welcome to Played Cool on 102.6 Akashwani Rainbow. I'm Aditi and I will be with you for the next hour, bringing you fresh music, pop culture updates and hopefully the perfect soundtrack to your noon. And today's show comes with extra flavor because it's International Tea Day. Now, honestly, tea is not just a drink for us, it's a full support system. Some people wake up with tea, some solve problems over tea, and some cannot begin a conversation before tea. So today, between music, we're also talking all things about chai. And I got a feeling that opinions are going to be very strong about this one. So let's start, shall we?

it is so refreshing to hear new artists come up with longish songs, you know, because these days songs hardly go beyond 2 minutes, 30 seconds. You're just starting to love the song and it's over. And then comes Conan Gray with Caramel, 4 minute long song. And well, the tea is that this is a song about a heartbreak. He had a heartbreak and he wrote the song about that. But today is not that kind of tea that we're talking about. It is International Tea Day and we want to talk to all of you because tea is something that unites all of us. How do you like your tea? Do you like it strong? Do you like it light? Do you like it with sugar? Do you like it without sugar? Do you like milk in it? You don't like milk in it? Anything and everything. We have so many preferences in tea. As many people as there are, that is the number of preferences in tea. So we want to know all about your tea preferences. Come on, give us some ideas to try on 9868107070. And just in case if you want to know more about the song, well, Caramel by Conan Gray, about a heartbreak. And my friend, I just want you to say, if you're having a heartbreak, listen to music that we play here for you. And because if you were here, we would have definitely offered you some tea. Yeah. 9868107070. Tell us all about your tea, your cup of tea.

0: well.
1: Selena Gomez there, but do not go by the song, because I can tell you from all their Instagram posts that Selena Gomez and her husband Benny Blanco continue to give the internet the perfect couple content this year, from joint interviews to music collaborations, and fans are absolutely obsessed with how calm and wholesome their vibe is. Now, getting back to our other day, that is the International Tea Day. Let's begin the conversation with our most important national discussion. We're talking about tea. Tell me, according to you, okay, here is the question, everybody. We all drink tea. Tell me, according to you, what goes best with tea? Do you like to take something with your tea, or you prefer your tea all by itself? Come on. What do you think goes best with tea? Share your tea habits with us on 9868107070. And just in case, if you like your tea too sweet, well, maybe this is a song that you could borrow from Hozier.

Hozier there with Too Sweet. Is that how you like your tea? Too sweet, or you don't like it with sugar at all? That is the question. We're talking about tea because today is International Tea Day. So do let us know, how do you like your tea? Do you like it with something? Do you like it with sugar, without sugar, black, white? Or what do you take with tea? The number is 9868107070. And I'm getting a lot of messages on tea, but there's one person who did not answer the question, just asked me, how do you like your tea? Thank you so much for asking. I like it too sweet. Not too sweet, but I like it with sugar. Absolutely with sugar. And then there are other messages coming in. Okay, everybody who missed out on my name, that's my bad. I did not say it. My name is Aditi. Aditi on air talking about... Oh, it's Aditi. We're talking about tea. Yes. I love tea. I like it with masca bread. Oh, yes. That is so good. This is Naman. Naman, you've sent messages from two numbers. Okay. You like it with masca bread. Too good. But biscuits also go well with chai. Of course, yes. This is what we're talking about. Tell us, how do you like your tea and what do you like to take with it? And, come up with your thoughts. Yes, come up with your messages. In the meanwhile, we'll take a very short break and be back after that.

Welcome back to Play It Cool on 102.6 FM Rainbow, where it's all about cool music and pop culture updates and, of course, about chit-chat with you. And today we're talking about our favorite drink, which is tea. How do you like it? That's what you have to tell me. What do you like to eat or have with tea? The number is 9868107070. Thank you to everybody who has sent in their messages. And let's begin with Mr. Praveen Chauhan from Madhya Pradesh. He says, I usually like normal sweet elaichi tea. Elaichi tea is not normal. It's fantastic. But Praveen Chauhan also says that I really love drinking half tea mixed with half cow's milk and having it with malai on top. Oh my gosh, that is a very creamy tea. Thank you for telling us that. Okay, then we have a message from Miss D. Srinath from West Bengal. Hello, so good to hear from you. You're wishing us happy International Tea Day. Thank you so much for that. And it sounds weird, but I like to have tea with sugar-free biscuit. So you have tea with or without sugar, but definitely with sugar-free biscuits. Yes, does sound a little strange. Of course, we have many more messages to read. But before we get to that, here's BTS. They also want to share their music with you.

Well, that's BTS with Body to Body. That is the opening track on their 2026 album, Are You Wrong? And the song is about the relationship between BTS and their fans, about how much they love being amongst them when they're holding concerts. And if you're a fan, then you will absolutely love to know that BTS will co-headline the first ever Football World Cup final halftime show on July 19. And they will be doing it with Shakira and Madonna. And the show will be curated by Chris Martin of Coldplay. My gosh, that is too many things to be excited for. Football and a halftime show now. And now we're getting excited because we're talking about tea. Yes, our love for tea. Thank you to everybody who's sending in messages. All right, let's try and get to as many as I can. A message coming in from Captain Vijay Karki from Dehradun. Oh, what a lovely place. From Defence Colony, Dehradun. I like tea, green tea without sugar, green tea naturally without milk. It's healthy that way. I think it's safe to say that Captain Vijay Karki really likes his green tea a lot. Thank you so much for sharing that with us. And then we have a message from, I'm sorry, I am losing out today. M. Rajkumarji, hello, how are you? And they're saying, in the morning they were sipping tea when I was talking about International Tea Day. And they're saying they love their tea with biscuits. Then we have another person sending in a message, with Vikram. Vikram says, happy International Tea Day. I prefer early morning black coffee. Okay, we're talking about tea. And then they say, it's okay. After my workout, I have my tea. Without sugar, nothing along with it. But then you go on to say, I just need morning newspaper. That means you love the ultimate combination. You love to have your tea with newspapers. I think that is the most ultimate combination. And you're saying that you have a fight with your dad every morning for the newspaper with tea. Have a great day. Thank you so much. And you're also asking me how I prefer my tea. Well, I like it without newspaper. Sweet with biscuits. That's my thing. Thank you so much, everybody. You're sending in messages. In case if you missed out on listening to the question is, how do you like your tea? Do you like it with biscuits? Do you like it with newspapers or something else? Also, if you've already answered this question, here's the next question for you. How many cups of tea can you have in a day? How much do you love your cuppa? How many cups of tea can you have in a day? Let's see who wins this competition. In the meanwhile, here's Lady Gaga with the song Vanish Into You.

What a powerful declaration of love. Lady Gaga there with Vanish Into You, a song that she's written for her fiancé, Michael Polanski. And, well, this is also the first song that she had written for her latest album, which is called Mayhem. Right now, Lady Gaga is promoting that album a lot. It's called Mayhem. And Mayhem is how I want it to be about with your messages. Flood us with your messages about your love for tea. How many cups of tea can you have in a day? Yes, the number is 9868107070. Before I get to the competition, here is a lovely message from Pankaj from Manoharpur, Jharkhand. Such a lovely message. They say they like their tea to get energy, to get energetic. And also, tea makes people come together. It is a symbol of good hospitality. Absolutely. How can you, if you're going to somebody's place and they're offering you tea, that is the utmost respect. I absolutely agree with you. Thank you so much for sending in the message. Now the competition is starting. How many cups of tea can you have in a day? All right. Prapti sending in a message saying, I have 3 cups in a day, but my bua can have about 6 to 7 cups in a day. Oh my gosh. Wow. And then we have message from Miss D. Srinath from West Bengal. In this competition, I think I'm out from the very beginning because I'm an occasional tea person, but not a regular tea person. Miss Srinath, you're not a regular tea person. What are you drinking otherwise? Do let us know about that as well. Are you a coffee person? Is that who you are right now? Do let us know. And well, of course,

Then there is another message, and that is from Vikram. Vikram says, hi, 1 tea in the morning, then again at 12 p.m., along with matchless music hour in the morning, and then we play it cool in the afternoon. Oh, if I had a trophy or a cup full of tea, I would have given it to you right now. And then they're saying, then of course, one in the evening after 5, total 3 cups. This is Mr. Vikram Singh from Panchkula. And they're having tea right now. Ooh, perfect timing. Thank you. Thank you for your love. And then we have another message from Praveen. Praveen says, it's not fixed. Oh, they're talking about the tea habit, about how they like it with cow's milk. They're saying, it's not fixed. I drink cow's milk every day, but I only have tea sometimes. I drink it when my mom makes extra tea. At most, I have it twice a day in the morning and evening. That's not love. That's not even flirting with tea. Come on, we have people saying 6 to 7 cups in a day. I did see another message who said they have 6 to 7 cups. Yes, there it is. And that is M. Rajkumarji. M. Rajkumarji from Trichy. They're saying, no doubt, it's an awesome combination, newspaper and tea. And they have about 6 to 7 cups seven cups a day at least. Now, come on, give me my trophy. If I could, I would give you the trophy. Come on, keep sending in your messages about how much you love your tea. In the meanwhile, coming up, Ellie Goulding with Destiny.

Ellie Goulding there with Destiny. And a lot is happening in the life of Ellie Goulding, and we are absolutely here for it. She recently had a baby girl, woohoo, and she named her Iris. Isn't that beautiful? And on the professional front, well, she's released this empowering single, Destiny, that you just heard, and she released it while she's continuing her environmental advocacy work as a UN Global Environmental Ambassador. And I think that is absolutely fantastic. Yes, girl. She's using her voice not just for music, but also for the planet. And we absolutely love people who help the planet. Now, remember that we're talking about tea. Now, I want to know about you. I've told you about Ellie Goulding. Now, back to you. Roland, hi. It's been so long since we heard from you. Thank you for sending in your message. Roland says, I like to try all the flavors, be it cinnamon, elychee, masala tea. I like to try from all regions. Wow. From various plantations. Roland, you really love your tea. Oh my gosh. And I'm telling you, Roland, tea loves you back. Roland says, I like to have it with breakfast. That also in 250 ml or a 500 ml cup at times in evening as well. You are even measuring how much tea you're having. Oh my gosh. Okay. That is a love of, that's a different kind of love. Fantastic. Thank you for sending in your message, Roland. I like my tea in the morning, says Hitendra Das from Assam. And Bikram, my friend. Okay, so I think it is a message has been sent in from Hitendra and Bikram from Assam that they like their tea in the morning. And they don't just like it, they like it very much. Yes, Assam, you have the best, one of the best teas in India. So I'm glad, good to hear that you like tea. But I did have a message who said, yes, Shasinlo. I do hope I say your name correctly, Shasinlo. Shasinlo is also from Assam, but listen to what they have to say. Good afternoon and happy International Tea Day to one and all. However, I don't like tea because I'm not interested in that. I used to have tea only when I like it. That is also once in a blue moon. But in my family, all of them love tea. But they never make tea for me because they know I don't like it. Anyway, enjoy the tea for those who like it. Sassy, Shasinlo. Very sassy. But in the end, there's a sweet note. Although Shasinlo doesn't like tea, they're saying, let's have tea when we meet, tea lovers. So they're open to meeting you all around from all over India and of course beyond. If you want to meet up and they're ready to have tea with you. Thank you so much, Shasinlo, but sassy nevertheless. Okay, we will be taking a short break. In the meanwhile, if you want to send some more love notes to tea, you can send it in here on 9868107070. Tell me, who makes the best tea? Shasinlo, I know you said you don't make tea, but you may be knowing that who makes the best tea in your house. Let us know who makes the best tea. Your friend, your mum, you yourself, let us know. 9868107070. We're going on a short break, but before that, a bit of Chaperone for you.

Welcome back to Play It Cool on 102.6 FM Rainbow. Thank you so much to everybody who's been messaging us. We've been talking about tea today, how you like it, how many cups you have, and who makes it best. And messages are pouring in. Some saying, it's my mom. Some says, it's my dad. Some says, it's my sister. And then there is one who says, I'm the queen of making the best tea, but I don't like it because everybody's requesting it all the time. Thank you so much. It has been lovely having you on air with me. It's an honor to entertain you every day I come here. 9868107070 is the number in case if you want to continue speaking with us or the next host who comes in here. But for me, it's time for me to leave. Have a great day ahead. I will catch you very soon again.

Yes, and that was Queen with the track called Crazy Things Called Love, a total departure from the heavy operatic rock style that Queen was usually known for. And you know, it was actually Queen's tribute to the early rockabilly and Elvis Presley. And you know, the song had this distinct bouncy 1950s snap. The snap which you kind of need on Thursday to welcome the weekend. And let us know, what is your favorite memory about listening songs on Akashwani when you're driving back to your homes? Yes, let us know on the studio's WhatsApp number, which is 9868107070. That is 9868107070. While we wait for your messages, this is Living Next Door to Alice. Enjoy.

she said, I suppose you've heard about Alice. Well, I rushed to the window.

Yes, never getting used to staying close to Alex. And of course, I am sure you are used to listening to 102.6 megahertz Akashwani FM Rainbow. And the program right now live is Hits and Memories. And some of you would already be aware that Akashwani will celebrate 90 glorious years next month. Yes, for 9 decades, the station has been the heartbeat of the nation, your constant friend. And yes, of course, the show is about Hits and Memories. So we want to continue to hear your memories with Akashwani. And today we're talking about one song that you'd like to listen in your car and you'd like the radio station to actually play that for you. Would be good to know about your memories about playing songs on radio in the car. And let us know on the studio's WhatsApp number, which is 9868107070. Yes, that is 9868107070. And if you are in traffic or still winding up your work, the Eagles are here to tell you to take it easy.

Take it easy, won't you? It's a Thursday evening. It's the 21st of May. We are almost stepping into the sixth month of the year. What a ride has it been? And to continue the momentum of the show called Hits and Memories on 102.6 MHz Akashwani FM Rainbow, coming up is the woman who defined the pop of the year 1980s. Yes, of the decade 1980s. And this is Madonna with Bonita. Enjoy. We'll be right back.

0: Welcome back, and this is 102.6 megahertz Akashwani FM Rainbow India, and the program's name is called Hits and Memories, where we play to you nostalgic music from the early 1970s to 1990s. And we do have messages coming in on the studio's WhatsApp number, which is 9868107070. And today we are discussing about your memory about listening a show while driving on the road, maybe riding a bike. And yes, let us know about your memories of listening songs on radio. And till we receive messages to us, it's time for us to take a short break. Please don't go. We will be right back.
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incredible memory of riding his motorbike with his son up to the Bumla Pass, which is about 15,200 feet high up on the Indochina border. And even up there in the freezing wind and thin air, FM Rainbow was right there with them. And his son could listen to the song from Avicii. The song was Live a Life You Will Remember. Yes, the song said that Live a Life You Will Remember. And on the way back down from the border, his son fell asleep against his back. And years later, even today, Colonel Shiva plays that song for his son to live that unforgettable memory. Yes, that's the beauty of Akashwani. You can listen to us absolutely anywhere. And create such unforgettable and beautiful memories. And thanks, Colonel Shiva, for writing into the studio's WhatsApp number and sharing your memory. And yes, it's time to play the next song for the show. And this is the King of Pop with the most beautiful track, which took the dance form to a global level. And Michael Jackson was also found dancing with an Indian Odissi dancer on the song. And what a beautiful video that was. So yes, please stay tuned in. And coming up is Black or White by Michael Jackson. Enjoy.

Yes, no matter who you are, we at Akashwani 102.6 MHz FM Rainbow, we love you, we adore you, and we make sure to bring you music which makes our lives better. And yes, this is Hits and Memories and Time by the Studio Clock is 32 minutes past 7 p.m. And we have a wonderful message from a listener whose name is Akash, and he's writing in us all the way from Austria. And he specifically also writes about the show Hits and Memories and listening to the show in 2005 and remembering all the jocks who used to come and play the music. And the show really made his teenage days great and introduced him to so many artists and lovely music, of course. And thanks, Akash, for continuing to stay with Akashwani. That really means a lot for us. And thanks for again writing in. And keep rocking, he says, Akashwani 102.6 MHz FM Rainbow. Yes, we will. And to continue the music spree for this hour, this is Dr. Jones Aqua. And it's time to shift your gears a little bit and enjoy the song.

What a blast from the past, wasn't that? That was a very high energetic track from Bon Jovi. And it's time for me to take a message which we have from M. Rajkumar.

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1: Welcome back. As promised, we are back after the last break for the show. And, back in the day before online streaming really came into the picture, Akashvani was really the window to the entire musical world. And it's where so many of the dear listeners, they first heard some massive international crossovers, breakthrough from the Western music. And yes, it's time for us to keep that timeless airway vibes alive with the next song, which is coming from Billy Ray Cyrus. This is called Achy Breaky Heart.

Yes, that was Miley Cyrus' dad, Billy Ray Cyrus, singing Achy Breaky Heart, which was released in the year 1992. The song was one of the most polarizing, chart-topping, and, you know, also the era-defining song of the 1990s. And the song was really released as the lead single from his debut album, which was called Some Gave All. And the song really ignited a massive global line dancing craze. And yes, so I hope, we hope that you are enjoying the songs that we are playing and probably tapping a little bit if you can while you're driving through the traffic or probably winding your work in office still. We promise we are there with you 24/7 on Akashvani 102.6 MHz FM Rainbow. And we are also discussing today about your favorite memory about listening a song with on Akashvani, whether you were walking, driving, or in a metro or in a bus. So let us know on the studio's WhatsApp number, which is 9868107070. That is 9868107070. And coming up next, this track is called Heaven is a Place on Earth. This is by Belinda. Please enjoy.

Yes, heaven is a place on earth, and of course we are playing heavenly, nice, lovely music on 102.6 megahertz Akashwani FM Rainbow, and time by the studio clock is 56 minutes past 7 p.m., which means it's time for me to say bye-bye. And the program you were tuning in was Hits and Memories. It was an absolute pleasure to read your messages and your memories of listening songs on Akashwani, and it's about for me for now, but don't worry, it's not the final goodbye yet, because we will be back again at 10:05 with a program called All That Jazz, and where we will help you unwind the day with super silky and soothing jazz music. So do tune in, and until then, stay happy and stay blessed. I'm leaving you with the perfect feel-good rhythm song to cruise for the rest of the evening. This is Joyride by Roxette. Enjoy, take care, and bye-bye. Hello.

help you unload the week's stress. It's a Thursday evening. And let's start with a track by Ella Fitzgerald, which was released in the year 1968. This track's name is called It's Only Love. Please enjoy.

Pure Velvet, that was a gentle reminder that you're tuned into 102.6 MHz Akashwani FM Rainbow on the program called All That Jazz, which comes to you every Thursday from 10:05 to 11 p.m. and we play beautiful, silky, smooth jazz music for you. And speaking of silky and smooth voices, coming up next track is by Sarah Vaughan. The track's name is called Fly Me to the Moon, which is considered an absolute masterclass in vocal jazz phrasing. Sarah was recorded for her celebrated collaborative album, which is called You're Mine You. And, you know, before Frank Sinatra famously teamed up with Count Basie and Quincy Jones in 1964, Jones was actually cutting this exact segment with Sarah Vaughan 2 years prior in the year 1962. Coming up is a beautiful song, Fly Me to the Moon. Please enjoy.

Wasn't that just so beautiful? It's 13 minutes past 10 p.m. on a Thursday evening and you're tuned into 102.6 MHz Akashwani FM Rainbow on the program called All the Jazz. And if you have a memory or something to share about your favorite jazz song, you can message on the studio's WhatsApp number, which is 9868107070. Yes, do tell us about your favorite jazz artist or your favorite jazz song. And till the time we receive your messages, coming up, next track is by a beautiful vocalist, which the name of the artist is Mel Tomey, and Mel Tomey was also nicknamed as the Velvet Frog for the velvet voice he had. And the song was originally written in 1926 by the iconic songwriting duo Richard Rodgers and Lawrence Hart. It was written for the Broadway revue, The Garrick Ladies. Yes, and this song went on to become a very top hit, and it was a part of the top five of the UK singles chart. Yes, so I'll not delay the track any further. Coming up next for you, the track's name is called Mountain Greenery. Enjoy.

Must you wait, just you wait. In a mountain greenery where God paints the scenery, just two crazy people together. While you love your lover, let blue skies be your cover, let

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Ha ha ha ha, we love sequestering where no pests are pestering. No dear mama holds us in tether. Mosquitoes here,

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1: Welcome back, and in our spree to continue to play jazz music, coming up next track is called Strangers in the Night, and of course the track is by the legendary Frank Sinatra, and the track was the most commercially successful songs for him, and actually the song helped to revitalize his career in the mid-1960s, and this track was released in the year 1966. Also went on to become number one on the Billboard Hot 100 and the UK Singles Chart. So, and the melody, you know, was originally an instrumental track titled Betty Bye, and which was composed by German musician Bert Kempfert, and it was from the 1966 film A Man Could Get Killed. Well, that was a trivia about this track, and the track's name is, again, I'd repeat, that's called Strangers in the Night. Please enjoy.

0: Welcome back, and that was Louis Armstrong, the track that I just played for you. And time by the studio clock is 26 minutes past 10 p.m. and it's time to take the first break of the show. 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

If I should write a book for you that brought me fame and fortune too, that book would be Like My Heart and Me, dedicated to you. Yes, the next track is by Sammy Davis Jr. The track's name is called Dedicated to You, and we dedicate this song at Akashwani to all dear listeners who are listening to the program called All That Jazz. And I hope that the music that we have queued up for you is making you relaxed. And of course, let us know what is your favorite jazz song and which instrument in jazz music you really like. And let us know on the studio's WhatsApp number, which is 9868107070. That is 9868107070. Please enjoy the next track for you.

Welcome back, dear listeners, and thank you for sending your messages in. And we have Dave from Delhi who's tuned in, and we also have Amrinder Singh from Indore who's tuned in, and we have M. Rajkumar ji who's tuned in and listening to the program called All That Jazz, only on 102.6 MHz, Akashwani FM Rainbow. And coming up, the next track which we have queued up for you is by Oscar Peterson, and the track's name is called Night Train. And this track has a legendary lineup, you know. On piano, of course, it's Oscar Peterson, and who's delivering this masterfully crisp technique and with deep emotional resonance. And we do have Ed Thigpen on drums, who is providing precision brushwork and, you know, the understated swing. And on the bass, we have Ray Brown, who's anchoring the trio with the clean driving bass lines. Yes, so. We are ready with the legendary lineup of the trio for you. The track's name is called Night Train. Please enjoy.

0: Welcome back. We hope that you enjoyed that legendary lineup of Oscar Peterson, Ray Brown, and Ed Thigpen. And the track was called The Night Train. And we have a message from Lalit, who's tuned in from Gurgaon. And he's enjoying the jazz collection that Akashvani 102.6 MHz FM Rainbow is playing on the program called All That Jazz. And thanks for the lovely messages. It's time for us to take a short break, and we will be right back. Please stay tuned in.
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2: Welcome back. Yes, Akashwani is completing 90 glorious years next month and we are very elated that you, dear listeners, have been part of journey at Akashwani. And thanks everybody for tuning in always and all for lovely messages and being the dearest of listeners that we can only hope and imagine for. And a gentle reminder, this is the program's name is called All That Jazz and this is me, Akanksha Mishra, hosting the show. And the program comes to you live every Thursday from 10:05 to 11 p.m. And the next track we've queued up for you is called Like a Lover. So please do enjoy the track and stay tuned in.

Welcome back. What a beautiful soothing that was. And time by the studio clock is 50 minutes past 10 p.m. And we have still time to take some messages. And if you have any song about jazz, any jazz song which you really like, or any specific instrument that you like in jazz music, you can let us know on the studio's WhatsApp number, which is 9868107070. That is 9868107070. And coming up, the next track is from the artist whose name is Norah Jones, and the track's name is called Don't Know Why, which was released in the year 2002, and it was the monumental debut lead single from Norah Jones. And the album, the name of the album was Come Away With Me. And the song is actually a crossover genre, and specifically the song is classified as jazz pop or vocal jazz. So please stay tuned in and enjoy.

Welcome back. That was the song called Don't Know Why, which was released in the year 2002, and the artist's name was Norah Jones. And coming up, the next track for you is called Every Day I Have the Blues, and that's by the Count Basie Orchestra featuring the singer Joe Williams. Please enjoy.

Every day I have the blues. Well, you see me worry, baby, because it's you I hate to lose. Nobody loves me

Welcome back, and time with the studio clock is 57 minutes past 10 p.m. and it's almost time for us to say goodbye on the program called All That Jazz, which comes to you live every Thursday from 10:05 to 11 p.m. And we do have listeners tuned in still and messaging us, rather, Snigdha and Mr. Lalit, thanks for tuning in, and it was wonderful reading all of your messages, and we really hope that you enjoyed the show. And this is me, Akanksha Mishra, signing off with a wish that may there be peace, may there be love, and may there be a lot of happiness in your lives, and may you continue to listen to jazz music, because psychologically, of course, it helps you de-stress. And with that thought, it's time to say bye-bye. Please enjoy the rest of your night or evening.